The music saves my soul. My soul. 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My soul. 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The beat saves my life. My life. My life. My life. My life. Tonight, the DJ saves my night.

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You could catch him in Russia. 100 millionaires mad. Nah, I never rush him. But I get what I like. Baby, no Russian.

Your name's not Dan, you're not coming in. Not tonight, not tonight.

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2: I'm gone this year.

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Oh, that's a good idea.

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the mysterious caverns below the castle, your odyssey continues against the awesome forces that oppose your efforts to reach the dragon's lair. 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

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The Remember. 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

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I think I'll invent book. 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